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Central C and I Will on the way. Some Justin Bieber coming up. We're going to head over to Northern Ireland as well and hear a bit more from them. It's after Calvin Harris and Jazzy with Satisfy.

land of the tree, home is the base. To my wood, smoking with grace. Pass it around and give them a taste. And you can tell that it's fire by the look on their face.

Alex Warren and Fever Dream is playing on BFBS at the Forster Station. Wet Leg on the way soon. Hopefully we'll be hearing from the guys over in Jib as well on the golf course as they're raising money for the BFBS Big Salute. That is to come.

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1: 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We've got a couple of tracks to take you up to your latest news. Carrie Crank and Teeth Stone on the way after Avira and Silvio Soul. This is Aura.